make you tingle. 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
1: 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But as far as I'm concerned, it's a lovely day. 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

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And that happy tune is your step.

This rover has crossed over, and if I never have a sense, I'll be as rich as Rockefeller.